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Text KC tickets, please, and you can go see KC and the Sunshine Band tomorrow night. And it is an amazing show. I've been there once, and I would definitely go again.

0: gals and American girls, of course, are in love with American girls, because American girls are the kind of girls that you want to grow old with. And speaking of growing old, there's a new ranking of the best states for growing old. And surprisingly, Florida is not number one, but it is runner-up. The ranking is based on things like the number of residents, 75 or older, hospital beds, life expectancy, the availability of nurses, nursing homes, the cost of nursing care, air quality index, sunlight exposure, walkability, and being able to listen to 101.3, and I agree. All right, the top five are New York. No way it made the top five. Massachusetts, New Jersey, Florida. Number one is Hawaii, but the worst one is interesting, is Michigan. And I would have to disagree with that, because I always wanted to say to people, where are you from? And I would say, Sheboygan. I think Sheboygan's the coolest name.
1: 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And one of the best parts about this hour is Instant Request Zone. 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If he doesn't have it, then he'll text me and I can get it added in the library if you request it now. 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Either way, we both have control of the studio and we can play what you want to hear. 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Time for some comedy. Here's comedian Billy Anderson on something he couldn't do on his Hawaiian vacation. It's today's comedy bit on My Biggest Little Radio. Hashtag get your laugh on.
2: I went to Hawaii on vacation. I'd never been. I went down to the beach, white sand beaches, and you could swim with sea turtles. The government in Hawaii, anywhere that you can swim with sea turtles, has had to put up signs. And those signs read simply, please do not touch or ride the sea turtles. First of all, I had never even considered it till you mentioned it.

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11: All right, Big P here, and here's a look at your traffic in Wadsworth. We have IDE's Mile Marker 40. IDE's Mile Marker 40. USA Parkway, IDE's Mile Marker 32. That's USA Parkway eastbound off-ramp. Instead, in Reno, we have 395 North Instead Boulevard. 395 North Instead Boulevard, and we got some debris in the road on I-80 West and Prater Way, and I-80 West and Wells Avenue. And yes, guys, the traffic cameras show that it's flowing really good, so keep going. All right, congratulations goes to Tristan from Silver Springs. He scored himself some KC and Sunshine Band tickets. And right now we got, by request, Plain White Tees, Hey There, Delilah, on the best show on radio.
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like Blake Shelton in Texas. She probably should be in Nevada, but that's where we're at. All right, now we got Talking Heads, Once in a Lifetime. Great stuff. Throwback Thursday all day.

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0: right, that's Marshmallow and Portugal the Man and Phoenix on 101.3. It is 5:48. We're going to go over some random facts right here, right now, then get you over to Jay. Did you guys know that some cats seem unusually interested in melons and certain fruit? That's because the fruit and melons contain an amino acid that smells like meat to them. Man, I love melons. I do. And did you know the now extinct passenger pigeon was, in all probability, once... Let's try this again. The now extinct passenger pigeon was, in all probability, the most abundant bird on the planet. Moral of the story, don't ride shotgun. I want to thank everybody for Thursday. Right now we're going to kick it over to Jay. And until tomorrow, this is Big Pete saying, later, Gator.
1: Big Pete, thank you. I bet you're excited because you are about to head out the door, huh?
0: You know it.
1: For me, I've got another hour. I'm getting my playlist ready because you never know what to expect unless you're tuned in. I got my daughter over here in the background. I don't think they heard you. Come on over here a little bit closer to the microphone. It's okay. There you go. Right? Hi.
2: Hi.
1: Say hi, Big Pete.
2: All right, ladies.
1: So it's just you here with me right now, right? Getting ready to do my Playhouse Playlist Hour. Oh, Nihilus is here. Nihilus, you want to say what's up? Say what's up.
3: What's up? What's up
1: say dog? Hi, Big Pete.
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1: And what's hi, dog? Listener.
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1: 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Keep it locked right here. Thank you once again, Big Pete, for holding down the studio. Let's get back to the music coming up and our last look at traffic next right here on 101.3 FM.
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1: And I've got time for one more comedy bit. Here's comedian Mitch Hedberg talking about how he liked drinking way too much. Hashtag get your laugh on again.
4: My manager's cool. He gets concerned. He says, Mitch, don't use liquor as a crutch. I can't use liquor as a crutch because a crutch helps me walk. Liquor severely screws up the way I walk. It ain't like a crutch, it's like a step I didn't see. But alcoholism is a disease, but it's like the only disease that you can get yelled at for having. I want to be a race car passenger. Just a guy who bugs the driver. Say, man, can I turn on the radio? You should slow down. Well, we gotta keep going in circles. Man, you really like Tide.
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7: 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There is a back-to-school clothing drive. 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Free clothes, a new start, and bright future. 18-wheelers with special needs will be celebrating Jocelyn at the Sparks Walmart on July 26th from 12:45 to 3 p.m. Then they'll be heading over to the trainer pool at 3 p.m. for more fun. The Community Minute is brought to you by the Fernley Chamber of Commerce. Meetings will be held at the Fernley Community Resource and Response Center, 695 East Main Street here in Fernley. The meetings are every Tuesday morning. Doors open at 7 a.m. The meeting begins at 7:30 a.m.
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0: All right, Big P here with the last look at traffic. In Wadsworth, we have the I-80 East and mile marker 40. I-80 East, mile marker 40. And in Sparks, we have I-80 West and Prater Way. I-80 West and Prater Way. Other than that, all the cameras show that the traffic is flowing. Not at 100%, but it's flowing at a good 80%, except for Waltham Way, which is about half. It's flowing, but it's a slow go. All right, make sure you guys stay buckled up. Click your ticket. Do not text and drive. And have a wonderful day and until Fantastic Friday. This is Big Pete saying, later, Gator.
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0: A little late in the game there, Nihilus, but that's all right. 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

0: 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You are listening to my playlist right now. I'm your host, Jay Fierce Rodriguez, sharing it with you all hour long. And as always, you never know what to expect unless you're tuned in. Got DJ Nihlus over here of Nighttime Crafts hanging out. We got Cammy hanging out as well. You guys having a good day?
1: Yeah.
0: Yeah. Did you get to check out some really awesome things where you're at right now?
1: Yeah.
0: Yes. We've been driving around exploring. It's been fun. And we're just getting some things worked on here in the studio as well, my secondary studio. But I appreciate you tuning in. I've got more of my playlist to share with you, so hopefully you'll stay tuned all the way through. It's my Playhouse playlist right here on 101.3 FM.
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0: All right, you got any shout-outs? You want to send anyone a shout-out?
2: Yeah,
0: go ahead.
2: Raya.
0: Who?
2: Leia and Raya.
0: All right, Princess Leia and Raya. And then who do you want to say?
1: My sisters, Ari and Bree.
0: Aw, that was so sweet. Awesome. All right, well, let's get back to it. Coming up next right here. Thanks for listening.
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And thank you for listening. I appreciate you. Here's another one of my favorites. I hope you enjoy it.

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0: Alrighty then. Like I always say, you never know what to expect
1: unless you're tuned in.
0: That's going to wrap up my show for tonight. Thank you for listening. Unfortunately, it's time for me to head out the door. Aww, I know. Keep the tissues in the boxes. Don't shed any tears. I invite you to join me to do it again tomorrow, 2 p.m. to 7 p.m. And it's Friday, the only radio show in Northern Nevada with the best way to kick off the weekend. Woo, woo, woo. XYZ with Eric Zachary coming up next. They're going to be talking about Adam Driver turning down Marvel roles. And that becoming a tradition. Tom Holland wants to do his own dancing for a Astaire biopic or something like that. Yeah, that and much more. XYZ with Eric Zachary, 7 p.m. to midnight right here on my biggest little radio. Until tomorrow, have a great night, a great day tomorrow. Be safe out there. Don't work so hard. Te quiero mucho. And adios.
1: Bye.
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1: Nobody's got hits like this.
2: 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It's on this-

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1: Grok, aka Elon Musk, who's, you know, the father of Grok, has announced that he wants to use Grok to make a factually accurate AI Odyssey.
2: Oh, don't piss me off.
1: So he's taking the approach that Christopher Nolan's Odyssey, which is everywhere right now, is very Hollywoodified. And we actually, last week, were talking about this other AI creator that made an AI version of the Odyssey. But now Elon Musk, with all of his trillions, is like, well, we're going to make a full AI feature using Grok, and it's going to be factual.
2: Racism.
1: First of all,
2: that's what this is.
1: When is the Odyssey based? It's got to be. It's BC, right?
2: Well, first of all, it's a fictional story.
1: Right, but I'm just saying. So that was my point.
2: When did Homer write it?
1: Right, like, so even if you're trying to go off, I don't know. It just annoys me.

0: People are like factual for this kind of stuff.
1: Yeah,
0: like,
1: yeah, this is
0: your grandparents' grandparents weren't alive when this supposedly took place. So
1: right, right.
0: Fake.
1: It's fake. It's fake. I think everybody's just upset because of the casting. You know, they did this with The Little Mermaid when Halle Bailey was Little Mermaid.
0: Yeah, but that was more of a black person playing a white mermaid. But like the original, she was white, so that's why people freaked out. But like,
1: right, right,
0: wasn't. I mean, do
2: which
0: we?
2: Is
0: even,
2: we don't even, which is a weird reason to freak out anyway.
1: Exactly.
0: What's the issue with Matt Damon playing?
1: It has nothing to do with
0: Odysseus.
1: Matt Damon. It has to do with the fact that Travis Scott is in it.
0: Oh.
1: There are characters being portrayed, again, fictional characters, who are of different races.
2: Okay, oh, so here's what happened. Lupita Nyong'o is playing Helena
1: Troy,
2: who is supposed to be the most beautiful woman in the world.
1: Yes.
2: There was a tweet by freaking Matt Walsh, who is like, nobody in the planet thinks that she's the most beautiful woman in the world.
0: That's racism.
2: Elon Musk responded to this and said true.
0: Oh.
1: Yeah.
2: So it is literally racism.
1: Racism.
0: Say nothing.
2: Yeah, it's
0: insane. I mean, at least the thinly veiled argument would be like, she's not Greek, but that's still not great.
1: I mean, I can do a deep dive. I don't think this
0: we
1: is the place.
0: We don't need to do all that.
1: Like, yeah, so this is just racism. Elon, you're a racist.
0: You know what? If they want to target something to be factually accurate, Matt Damon also played a character in The Great Wall, where he was one of the Chinese warriors protecting China mainland.
1: Right. I have to imagine
0: this was in like 2010.
1: Right. The fact that Matt Damon's Odysseus's stunt double is a woman. Mm-hmm. I feel like, oh man, that wasn't how the book was originally written.
0: Okay,
1: Matt Damon's stunt double being a woman. This is ridiculous. Yeah. Elon, make a new one.
0: We don't need this. AI Odyssey produced by Grok, a.k.a. Elon Musk, could be on the way. Your XYZ ENT Entertainment Report, all brought to you by Eggland's Best.
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0: 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XYZ with Eric Zachary. 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Audrey selected three songs that all came out in the same year, right?
1: Yes, I did. And I double, triple checked. This time.
0: All right. So Jordan and I are trying to figure out what year that was. We're playing for you at home. Play with us. Please play with us.
2: Eric, start the game.
0: It's XYZ Throwback, song number one. Fun.
1: Yes.
2: Oh, right. Okay. Yes.
0: There was like a 2-year window that Fun became the most played like touch tune song.
1: Yes.
0: At every bar.
2: Tonight!
0: And I would leave the bar every time. It's not that I had an issue with the song. It's that I had an issue with drunk people trying to sing the song. It had like a Sweet Carolina effect.
2: The issue I have is like you sang the best part of the song and did not give us that.
0: No, that's a different song, Jordan.
2: Oh, that's Carry On.
0: Tonight.
2: All right.
1: I have no idea then.
0: Fun Carry On. Okay, song number two. Bruno Mars, Locked Out of Heaven. I have a pretty good guess.
2: I'm between 2 years. They're not consecutive. Yeah. But all right, Audrey. You're having a good time over there.
1: Yeah.
2: I want to let you know I'm not.
0: I feel, fingers only. I always try to compare like where I was like in my career when these songs came out. That never goes well for me. So
2: right.
0: I try to not do that today. All right. I need one more song.
2: So no guesses.
0: Song three. Yeah.
2: Does not help at all.
0: Katy Perry, part of me.
2: I'm gonna go 2012.
0: No.
2: Lock it in. I'm gonna be honest with you. I gave up after Fun. Say 2015.
1: That's what I was going to say.
0: That's what I was going to say, but I feel like it might be earlier now. All right, so you got Fun, Carry On. You got Katy Perry, part of me, and then what was the third one?
2: Locked Out of Heaven.
0: Locked Out of Heaven, Bruno Mars.
2: Yes.
0: 2014, Lock It In.
2: All right, Audrey?
1: The correct answer is 2012. Jordan, you got it right.
2: Wow. I got it right?
0: Yeah, I'm not mad at that. You sniped that.
2: Oh, man. That was crazy. It was a blind snipe because I was just like throwing this away. But I want to thank my mom. I want to thank the radio.
0: Is this Usher?
1: This is Usher.
0: Okay.
2: Wow. I don't remember this song, and I'm an Usher guy.
1: I didn't either, but I was like mouth throat in there.
0: I vaguely remember this.
2: Okay.
0: All right, so Fun, Katy Perry, Bruno Mars, and Usher. Apparently 2012 was their year.
2: Let's go, Jordan.
0: Good job, Jordan.
2: Thank you.
0: XYZ Throwback, all brought to you by Progressive Insurance.
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0: 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Fallon, Reno, Friendly Sparks, Nevada, and surrounding.
1: Nobody's got hits like this.
2: My name

0: there's this new trend, apparently, it's been going around. People taking vacations from their vacation. Okay. So the idea of like, hey, we want to go explore Europe and hit 7 cities in 4 days. And then that I'm going to be so tired and lost on sleep by that I also need to build in a second vacation that I will immediately go to where I can relax and be on a beach or cool down or decompress.
1: Right.
0: And I understand the thing.

0: thinking behind it, but that also just tells me you're trying to do too much. Like,
1: yes.
0: That annoys me because it's people that, like, you're so upset about returning to your normal life or where you live that you need to put it all into one.
1: Yeah.
0: Mm-hmm. I've never been a huge fan of people who try to do too much on a vacation anyway.
1: Yes.
0: Like, I've dated people that it's like, we need an itinerary from 6 a.m. to 11 p.m.
1: Ridiculous.
0: And it's just like, how about you just go to the city, research it a little bit, definitely go to the restaurants that you want to.
1: Right.
0: But like also walk around and enjoy these places.
1: I think people need to understand that you can go back to these places. Right?
0: Okay. So I'm not trying to be too privileged in the sense where like, okay, maybe this is the one thing you saved up the entire year to go on or a couple years to go on. So I'm trying to be empathetic to that. Yeah. But that said, I think that like, again, it's obviously, it's not.
1: Here's the thing.
0: It's not everyone's thing, but like, from being on a lot of privileged trips, and Jordan, you've been on too, like, you're going to have a bad time if you try to do too much.
1: Right.
2: Well, you're not,
0: it doesn't matter. You're seeing everything. It's going to suck.
2: I think that the perfect formula is you take your itinerary, you pack your itinerary, but you only put one important like prepaid thing a day.
1: Mm-hmm. See, I think
2: so. Then, if you don't do it, it's like you'll be fine.
0: See, I don't even like, unless you have to prepay. I think the only thing you should prepay is either like
2: excursion.
0: Maybe an excursion, but even then, most of that stuff you can pay when you get there. Like, there's just so many components that can go wrong, and this is when I don't have a lot of empathy when people are on Twitter. It's like, I can't believe this didn't go the way I went. The weather rained out my canoe trip, blah, blah, blah. It's like, don't pick things that you can't pivot from, then.
1: You shouldn't, like, I think, Audrey, that's a bad idea, because then you're just going to get anxiety about the things you didn't do.
0: Right.
1: You know, like, you're setting yourself up for failure on your quote-unquote vacation.
2: No, you have to free yourself of those beliefs.
0: The decision making there is what you're trying to avoid, or?
2: Well, I say YOLO.
0: Okay. Someone here is 24.
1: Yeah, no, seriously.
0: Jordan and I are 34, 35.
1: All I'm saying is like, okay, you go to a place, you're like, oh, I want to do 1 million things. Find 4 good things in that amount of time, and then rest throughout those 4 things. So you're like, don't cram the first half with a ton of stuff and then rest. Like, do something fun one day, rest the second day, go do something else. Like, it doesn't also need to be this strenuous thing.
0: But if you are an adventurous person and you want to do all the things, then just do it and then come home and you'll be tired for a few days and that's okay.
2: Yeah, and it's like, you're gonna have a memorable trip.
0: The idea that people are out there, if I had a partner that's like, we have to take 5 days to explore all these cities and then we need another 3 to sit still and I'm not home, my anxiety is through the roof of the things waiting for me when I get back.
2: Yeah. Sure.
0: Like, you gotta pick, is it a leisure or is it an adventure? Like, or to Jordan's point, try to do a balance of both, but like, be very clear about that ahead of time.
1: Yeah.
0: I don't know. Go where the wind takes you. That's always been my...
1: Okay.
0: Let the wind take you.
2: Yeah, let the wind
0: take a city and let the wind take you.
2: That's right, Eric.
1: Oh, man. You guys.
0: X, Y, Z with Eric Zachary.
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1: 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Hey, this is Taylor Swift.
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0: 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Social media pet peeves on XYZ with Eric Zachary. What do people post or put on the internet that just, for no other real good reason, gets you, it bothers you?
1: Yeah.
0: Jordan?
1: My biggest social media pet peeve is, take me back for the vacations. Like, you did your one big one at Disney World, and 5 months later, we are still seeing the photos.
0: See, that's more
1: big one at Disney World.
0: My problem. Yeah. I don't mind you posting an old photo,
1: sure,
0: like a memory, but when it's a trip you took 3 weeks ago,
1: right,
0: I don't need that.
1: I think my biggest issue is, like, we don't hear from you in between the time that you posted the first time and the 5 months later. Like, where was the walk through the park? You know, I'm down, you know, be boring. Everybody's boring. We can see that too, but you're stale on social media until your big June Disney World trip.
0: I love that we have a mutual friend that's just leaving Disney right now too. This is very coded. All of that said, I don't mind the old photos. I do think it's like weird when, because that just kind of perpetuates the idea that like you're only posting the good stuff. Like, we don't hear anything about your life.
1: Right.
0: We don't see your family. We don't see what you're doing, who you're hanging out with. But then you post that one cool photo you took 7 years ago.
1: Yes. Yeah.
0: And you just keep reposting it again and again and again.
1: Or when someone's like, well, you didn't see my story. Like, if we're in real life,
0: I hate
1: and
0: that.
1: I'm like, so what's been going on in your life?
0: I hate
1: And they're
0: that.
1: Like, I just did this big thing. You didn't see my story?
0: Yeah, it's that expectation that you watch. This happens between my girlfriend and I a lot. It's very humbling. I understand where she's coming from, though. Like, it honestly bothered me more. And, like, the more I, like, have fallen in love with her, it's like, I'm just under the understanding that you probably see nothing I post.
1: Sure,
0: if it's important, I'll tell you to go look at it.
1: I guess I'll take your side on that because it's somebody close. Mm-hmm. Like, if I post something, chances are my wife has seen it, right? Mm-hmm. You expect that. But if it's someone I see, I don't know,
0: once every 7 months, and you're like,
1: exactly,
0: you didn't see this thing I did that one day for this 1 hour? It's like,
1: No.
0: I didn't even know you moved to Africa.
1: Right, like, right, exactly.
0: What do you mean?
1: Yeah, I'm sorry I didn't see it.
0: I would love a Gen Z perspective here, Audrey, because you guys have a different take on social media than we do.
2: Yeah, I mean, I feel like for me, I am really conscious of who I follow on social media because I do not like to be annoyed. So I feel like I don't have, like, by social media, like, I feel like it's very hard to annoy me with, like, what you're posting or, like, how frequently you're posting or whatever, just because I'm like, well, that's what the platform's for. Like, I'm not going to be upset about that.
0: Right.
2: What has become a pet peeve for me is that on Instagram now you can see people's reels likes.
0: Yeah.
2: And when people shamelessly like reels that, like, I do not want you to be exposed as sexist in my, I don't want you to be exposed. Yeah,
0: it was like a racist comedian. You saw someone like that.
1: Right. How do I know that?
2: So I'm like, I mean, at least it's good because I feel like now I can, like, see what people are actually, like,
0: what's on their algorithm.
1: Who is who and what is what. Their,
2: exactly.
0: Yeah. Just send it in the DMs, also, like me and Jordan.
2: That's so shameless. That is so
0: it's like
2: shameless.
0: The dudes liking Instagram models and they're married.
1: Yeah.
0: It's like, what are you doing?
1: What are you doing?
0: It's
1: just come on.
0: Like, I'm supporting her. She's an artist. It's like, okay, man.
2: Have some decorum, genuinely. Right.
1: Just follow her OnlyFans. If you really support.
0: Click the link. Click the link. And if you share a joint account, then you'll get a prepaid card at 7-Eleven. That's not something I've done.
1: Right.
0: I just want to say that's how my mind works. Like, if you're trying to be sneaky.
1: I was trying to expose them, Eric. You're trying to help them.
2: That's crazy.
0: XYZ.
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0: KRNG. Fallon, Reno, Friendly Sparks, Nevada, and surrounding.
1: This is where the artists you love share their music.
2: How I get

0: It's fake. I think everybody's just upset because of the casting. You know, they did this with The Little Mermaid when Halle Bailey was Little Mermaid.
1: Yeah, but that was more of a black person playing a white mermaid. But like the original, she was white, so that's why people freaked out. But like,
0: right,
1: wasn't? I mean, do we?
2: Which is a weird reason to freak out anyway.
0: Exactly.
1: What's the issue with Matt Damon playing?
0: It has nothing to do with
1: Odysseus.
0: Matt Damon. It has to do with the fact that Travis Scott is in it.
1: Oh.
0: There are characters being portrayed, again, fictional characters,
1: sure,
0: of different races.
2: Okay, so here's what happened. Lupita Nyong'o,
0: yes,
2: is playing Helena of Troy,
0: yeah,
2: who is supposed to be the most beautiful woman in the world.
0: Yes.
2: There was a tweet by freaking Matt Walsh, who is like, nobody in the planet thinks that she's the most beautiful woman in the world.
1: That's racism.
2: Elon Musk responded to this and said true.
1: Oh.
0: Yeah.
2: So, it is literally racism.
0: Say
1: nothing.
2: Yeah, it's insane.
1: I mean, at least the thinly veiled argument would be like, she's not Greek, but that's still not great.
0: I mean, I can do a deep dive. I don't think this
1: is
0: the place.
1: We don't need to do all that.
0: But like, so this is just racism. Elon, you're a racist.
1: You know what? If they want to target something to be factually accurate, Matt Damon also played a character in The Great Wall, where he was one of the Chinese warriors protecting China mainland.
0: Right. I have to imagine
1: this was in like 2010.
0: Right. The fact that Matt Damon's Odysseus's stunt double is a woman. Mm-hmm. I feel like, oh man, that wasn't how the book was originally written.
1: Okay,
0: Matt Damon's stunt double being a woman. This is ridiculous. Yeah. Elon, make a new one.
1: We don't need this. AI Odyssey, produced by Grok, a.k.a. Elon Musk, could be on the way. Your XYZ ENT Entertainment Report, all brought to you by Eggland's Best.
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1: So there's this new trend, apparently, it's been going around, people taking vacations from their vacation.
0: Okay.
1: So the idea of like, hey, we want to go explore Europe and hit 7 cities in 4 days, and then that I'm going to be so tired and lost on sleep by that I also need to build in a second vacation that I will immediately go to where I can relax and be on a beach or cool down or decompress.
0: Mm-hmm. Right.
1: And I understand the thinking behind it, but that also just tells me you're trying to do too much. Like,
0: yes.
1: That annoys me because it's people that like you're so upset about returning to your normal life or where you live that you need to put it all into one.
0: Yeah.
1: I've never been a huge fan of people who try to do too much on a vacation anyway.
0: Yes.
1: Like, I've dated people that it's like, we need an itinerary from 6 a.m. to 11 p.m.
0: Ridiculous.
1: And it's just like, how about you just go to the city, research it a little bit, definitely go to the restaurants that you want to.
0: Right.
1: But like also walk around and enjoy these places.
0: I think people need to understand that you can go back to these places. Right?
1: Okay. So I'm not trying to be too privileged in the sense where like, okay, maybe this is the one thing you saved up the entire year to go on or a couple years to go on. So I'm trying to be empathetic to that.
2: Yeah.
1: But that said, I think that like, again, I don't know. It's not.
0: Here's the thing.
1: It's not everyone's thing, but like, from being on a lot of privileged trips, and Jordan, you've been on too, like, you're going to have a bad time if you try to do too much.
0: Right.
2: Well, yeah.
1: It doesn't matter. You're seeing everything. It's going to suck.
2: I think that the perfect formula is you take your itinerary, you pack your itinerary, but you only put one important
1: like
2: prepaid thing a day.
0: Mm-hmm. See, I think
2: so. Then, if you don't do it, it's like you'll be fine.
1: See, I don't even like, unless you have to prepay, I think the only thing you should prepay is either like
2: excursion.
1: Maybe an excursion, but even then, most of that stuff you can pay when you get there. Like, there's just so many components that can go wrong. And this is when I don't have a lot of empathy when people are on Twitter. It's like, I can't believe this didn't go the way I went. The weather rained out my canoe trip. Blah, blah, blah. It's like, don't pick things that you can't pivot from then.
0: You shouldn't, like, I think, Audrey, that's a bad idea because then you're just going to get anxiety about the things you didn't do.
1: Right.
0: You know, like you're setting yourself up for failure on your quote unquote vacation.
2: No, you have to free yourself of those beliefs.
1: The decision making there is what you're trying to avoid, or
2: well, I say YOLO.
1: Okay. Someone here is 24.
0: Yeah, no, seriously.
1: Jordan and I are 34, 35.
0: All I'm saying is like, okay, you go to a place, you're like, oh, I want to do 1 million things. Find 4 good things in that amount of time, and then rest throughout those 4 things. So you're like, don't cram the first half with a ton of stuff and then rest. Like, do something fun one day, rest the second day, go do something else. Like, it doesn't need to be this strenuous thing.
1: But if you are an adventurous person and you want to do all the things, then just do it and then come home and you'll be tired for a few days and that's okay.
2: Yeah, and it's like, you're gonna have a memorable trip.
1: The idea that people are out there, if I had a partner that's like, we have to take 5 days to explore all these cities and then we need another 3 to sit still and I'm not home, my anxiety is through the roof of the things waiting for me when I get back.
2: Yeah. Sure.
1: Like, you gotta pick, is it a leisure or is it an adventure? Like, or to Jordan's point, try to do a balance of both, but like, be very clear about that ahead of time.
0: Yeah.
1: I don't know. Go where the wind takes you. That's always been my
0: okay.
1: Let the wind take you.
2: Yeah, let the wind
1: pick a city and let the wind take
2: that's
1: you.
2: That's right,
0: oh,
2: Eric.
0: Man, you guys.
1: XYZ with Eric Zachary.
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1: XYZ with Eric Zachary. It's called XYZ Throwback, all brought to you by Progressive Insurance. Audrey selected three songs that all came out in the same year, right?
2: Yes, I did. And I double, triple checked. This time.
1: Okay. All right. So Jordan and I are trying to figure out what year that was. We're playing for you at home. Play with us. Please play with us.
3: Eric, start the game.
1: It's XYZ Throwback, song number one. Fun.
2: Yes.
3: Oh, right. Okay. Yes.
1: There was like a 2-year window that Fun became the most played, like

0: pretty good guess.
1: I'm between 2 years. They're not consecutive. Yeah. But all right, Audrey. You're having a good time over there.
2: Yeah.
1: I want to let you know I'm not.
0: I feel, I always try to compare like where I was like in my career when these songs came out. That never goes well for me. So
1: right.
0: I'm going to try to not do that today. All right. I need one more song.
1: So no guesses.
0: Song three, yeah.
1: This does not help at all.
0: Katy Perry, Part of Me.
1: I'm going to go 2012.
0: No.
1: Lock it in. I'm going to be honest with you. I gave up after fun. Say 2015.
2: Not gonna break.
0: That's what I was going to say.
1: I'm just going to be on your team.
0: That's what I was going to say, but I feel like it might be earlier now. All right, so you got Fun, Carry On. You got Katy Perry, Part of Me. And then what was the third one?
1: Locked Out of Heaven.
0: Locked Out of Heaven, Bruno Mars.
1: Yes.
0: 2014, Lock It In.
1: All right, Audrey?
2: The correct answer is 2012. Jordan, you got it right.
1: Wow. I got it right?
0: Yeah. I'm not mad at that. You sniped that.
1: Oh, man. That was crazy. It was a blind snipe because I was just like throwing this away. But I want to thank my mom. I want to thank the radio.
0: Is this Usher?
2: This is Usher.
0: Okay.
1: Wow. I don't remember this song, and I'm an Usher guy.
2: I didn't either, but I was like mouth throat in there.
0: I vaguely remember this.
1: Okay.
0: All right, so Fun, Katy Perry, Bruno Mars, and Usher. Apparently 2012 was their year.
1: Let's go, Jordan.
0: Good job, Jordan.
1: Thank you.
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2: Not mythical, very real.
1: Well, people assume mythical.
2: Sure.
1: We all are also learning the history behind many of the mythical creatures and the cryptids in
2: America,
1: the United States.
2: Yes.
1: We also have a mythical creature with us, like Audrey, who likes to collect teeth like Kesha.
3: Well.
1: No. No, not
4: She's
1: well.
4: Like, that's just what it is.
3: Not what do I well. Have?
1: If I were to gift you, let's say I knocked out a tooth and I gave it to you, that would be a prized possession?
3: I don't know if it would be, I would keep it.
2: Damn, she said it's not prized,
1: Where would
2: bro.
1: You put it?
4: Your tooth is not a prized
3: like,
4: one.
3: I would probably make something with it.
2: Whose tooth, like who's number one for you in terms of, I gotta have that tooth?
1: Christopher Walken.
3: I think we talked about
1: Seth
3: this.
1: Rogen.
3: I don't remember who it was.
2: Okay.
1: So, like, the ultimate birthday present. Your birthday's coming up. If I could get Seth Rogen's tooth for you.
2: Ruth Bader Ginsburg.
3: I feel like...
1: I feel like those are kind of gone by now. Gotta be
3: oh,
1: honest.
3: Dear.
1: That's not, she died. I'm sorry. Okay. She was an incredible
3: the
1: woman.
3: I'm
1: not taking away
3: there.
1: From her.
3: The teeth are probably still there.
1: You want me to dig it up?
3: If Seth Rogen like willingly gave me one of his... If he was like, Audrey, I really want you to have this. Yeah. That would be like a prized possession.
1: Here's my tooth.
3: I don't like when you
1: I'm
3: do
1: sorry.
3: That.
4: It's so Beavis and Butthead.
3: I don't like that.
1: I can't do this. All right. It's XYZ with Eric Zachary. That is it for us today. If you missed any of the show or you want to run anything back on demand, of course, you can always follow us on XYZ Content on Instagram or watch the show on Spotify, YouTube, or hear us. Just all the places. 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Everybody say goodbye.
3: Bye.
1: See ya.
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5: I hate people who have fear of airports. Grow up. Grow up. Grow up. I hate people who have a lack of their... I can keep going.
6: Do you have something, Audrey?
5: 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I hate people who interrupt me.
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6: 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I maced myself at summer camp.
1: What?
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1: was on purpose?
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1: Or the latest in entertainment news with me, Audrey.
7: If you could describe to us Christmas Carol right
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1: I'll tell you about it.
5: Give me a 10-second pitch.
1: Okay, yeah. Scrooge, yeah. Grumpy man. Yes. Then there's Tiny Tim, little sad boy.
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1: and
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5: First of all, Tiny Tim's not a main character at all.
1: Yes, he is.
5: He's
1: yes,
5: in like
1: he
5: the
1: is.
5: First scene in the end.
1: No, yes, he is. Because he's like, oh, Christmas.
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10: 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Fernley. 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
11: This is Robert Correa from the Fernley Reporter with your Fernley News Minute for Friday, July 24th. The Fernley Softball Little League Juniors begin play in the West Region Tournament at 5 p.m. tonight in Tucson, Arizona against Magnolia Little League from Seattle. The Fernley Juniors are the Nevada State Champions and are making their second consecutive trip to the West Regionals where they placed fourth last year. The tournament continues through Tuesday evening. Fernley Animal Control is hosting a microchip clinic from 9 a.m. to 2 p.m. tomorrow at City Hall. 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
10: 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Fallon. Reno. Fernley, Sparks, Nevada, and surrounding.
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14: It's on the city.

She'll be all right. No riding shining armored knight. She will save herself this time. And in fact, tonight, she did confirm. The cold never lasts, my darling. It just teaches the heart

0: It's a brand new day. Let's get the show underway. It is Hey Morton. I'm your host, Rick Morton. There's Adina.
1: Hey Morton.
0: There's D-Rock.
2: Hey Morton.
0: Hey, I gotta tell you something. There's an unfortunate contest that happened yesterday. And I'll explain why when I play you some of the finalists in the German deer calling competition.
1: What?
0: Oh, yes.
2: What?
0: The timing is a little bit off, and when you hear it, you'll agree. Get ready to laugh next.
1: And I just found out there are three brand new flavors for Toll House cookies dropping because it's officially Summerween / early fall.
2: Okay.
0: All right.
2: All right. And there's a new Airbnb thing going on in Scotland. Have you ever heard of cultural tourism?
0: Mm-mm.
2: It's strange, dude. You're going to scratch your head, too. I'm going to break this down. A new Airbnb in Scotland right here on Hey Morton.

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1: Let's go. Sounds good.

0: classic ass.
1: Well, it's a brand new day. Let's get the show underway. It is Hey Morton. I'm your host, Rick Morton. There's Adina.
2: Hey Morton.
1: There's D-Rock.
3: Hey Morton.
1: As we kick off the show today, I want to share with you unfortunate timing, because turns out there's a German deer calling competition. The deer calls are used in hunting to get deers to come. And, you know, if you're hiding in a blind and you're waiting for them to come through the woods, that could be a long time. Just watch an episode of Naked and Afraid and realize how hard it is to get live game to come near you.
3: Man, yeah.
1: If you're good at calling them, that could be a real advantage on time and effort. And so what these contestants have to do is they have their mouth wrapped around a large wooden tube that kind of slides back and forth the way a trombone would.
3: Okay.
1: And that tube helps create the sound of deer. Or does it? Listen to this.

0: So if you've been at a Taco Bell recently,
1: yeah.
0: It's just a deer calling competition going on in the bathroom.
1: He's crushing it.
0: I mean, honest to goodness, right? Wow. How many deer have walked up to a porta potty in the woods and been like, I'm ready? Oh, that chalupa.
1: Oh my God, dude. That is violent.
0: No, you know that's a winner, right? You're like, that's a winner. Like, I think I could enter that competition. Here, give me one of those Cheetos. I'm ready.
1: Yeah, how do you train for it, dude?
0: Give me about 15 minutes. I'll be back. Whoa. When does it start? Yeah. Wow.
2: Nestle's Toll House has decided to start celebrating Summerween in early fall. So they have 3 brand new cookie flavors coming out. I'm so excited. This will totally put you in, like, maybe you're not ready for like total pumpkin spice, but like a little bit. Because they decided to come out with 3 flavors. One is the fall cinnamon sugar cookie. So it's their cinnamon cookie dough with sprinkles and cinnamon sugar flakes.
0: So these are the pre-made cookies you can buy?
2: Yeah. Oh,
1: okay.
2: Then they have the Scooby-Doo cookie. It's a sugar cookie dough with sprinkles, and the sprinkles resemble little Scooby-Doo characters, which it's cute and simple.
0: Okay. And they melt, they melt into other stuff when they're in the oven. It's not going to look good.
2: I don't know how that's Summerween related, but I guess Scooby-Doo's a little spooky, like a little adventurous.
0: It's called a stretch.
2: That one is, yeah.
0: That's all right.
2: But this last one is going to be a hit. They have the Mexican hot chocolate flavored cookie. Can you imagine? It's going to be cocoa cookie dough with milk chocolate morsels and natural cinnamon flavors. It even looks rich.
1: That sounds good.
2: Yum. That, and when you dip it in some milk. Woo-hoo.
0: Yeah, milk, not hot chocolate.
2: Yeah.
0: Yeah, that would be over. You'd be like. I did the hot chocolate, the abuelito with my Mexican cookie.
1: Old Toll House.
0: Too much. Too much. Oh, cool. Yeah. All right.
1: You know, we've heard of really crazy Airbnbs, like the one that you could sleep in an airplane, or you can live like a hobbit, or you can just do all kind of stuff.
0: Our friend has a potato. You could stay in a potato.
1: Or you could stay in a bunker. They have crazy stuff. Well, Scotland has this new Airbnb that just listed, and I want to know if you would be down to do this.
3: There is an Airbnb located in Scotland where not only are you staying at a bookstore, you're actually running it as well. Yes, this right here is the actual listing, okay? So by night, you're going to be enjoying your humble abode upstairs. But during the day, you need to open up this bookstore and actually run it. You will live upstairs in the apartment above the bookshop. Open the bookshop every day during the stay. Volunteers will help you along the way, and then they want you to read up to prepare for your visit, and a laptop and Wi-Fi are provided. Now, the reason they give you some homework before you stay there is because this is actually classified under cultural tourism, okay? And it's not a volunteer opportunity, and they are not paying you to work. You're actually paying to work. They've got you running an entire bookstore while you're on vacation.
0: And if you have a real bad attitude, you can work at the coffee shop next door. You can be a barista.
2: That is crazy.
0: I will tell you, I know some friends who, a girl in particular, that has

0: Oh, that would die to do that.
1: Yes.
0: Absolutely.
1: Dude. And so smart on that. I'm trying to think of any other jobs that people want to do.
2: Open up a coffee shop? Yeah, I would do. I do have a dream of like serving up some coffee, even though I don't know how to make it.
1: Really? I've done it for a living. I have actually been a barista.
2: Yeah.
1: It's not at all what you think. It's not. You're not over there like roasting beans, like here we are, enjoying some coffee. Not enjoying anything. I'm waiting for my coffee. Let's go.
2: Hurry up.
0: I quit. I just quit, dude.
1: Yep.
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4: 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The Community Minute is brought to you by the Fernley Chamber of Commerce. Meetings will be held at the Fernley Community Resource and Response Center, 695 East Main Street here in Fernley. The meetings are every Tuesday morning. Doors open at 7 a.m. The meeting begins at 7:30 a.m.
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1: Now it's time to get a little tease. What's coming up next in the Daily Dirt?
2: It's obvious that the movie The Odyssey is shaping up to be a massive hit. And Elon Musk isn't all for it. I'm going to share what he plans to do in comparison to what Christopher Nolan has done next in the Daily Dirt.
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0: the biggest movie like ever. But Elon Musk
1: ever or of the summer?
0: Well, you know, we don't know.
2: Yeah, relax.
1: Titanic up there, Avatar's up there.
0: Yeah. It could be.
2: Star Wars.
1: Again, loose with the facts. Yeah. Ever. Like, wow, I didn't know it was on that. I know this summer it certainly has become huge.
2: For sure, yeah.
0: Listen, Elon Musk doesn't like it. And in fact, he's got a plan. I'm going to share what he said in just a minute. But first, Tommy Lee just told a story about what he and his bandmate, Nikki Sixx, did when they used to run out of hardcore drugs back in the 80s. You are not prepared to hear this. Take a listen.
3: I was with my bass player and we were doing heroin and we ran out and it's like, what are we going to do? We unscrewed the cap on a fifth of Jack and filled up the cap with Jack and then pulled a couple syringes and we're shooting Jack Daniels. I was like,
0: whoa.
3: It was at that moment where I went, okay, we can just drink this, but we're shooting and somebody's going to die.
1: Really? You didn't think the heroin was...
2: That's where you stop. That's where you draw, like, the line.
1: That stuff's fine to put in your veins. Oh. That's whiskey. Yeah. That'll kill you.
0: What?
1: Yeah, wow. Either way, not good.
2: Yeah, dude.
0: How is he still alive? Good for you, Tommy Lee.
1: Listen to him.
3: I was with my bass player.
2: Is he?
0: Yeah.
1: I was with my bass player. All right.
0: The Odyssey is looking to be a huge box office hit. I mean, everyone is just applauding director Christopher Nolan on how great of a movie it is. But Elon Musk feels differently, sort of. He said, before this year ends, his AI, called Grok, imagine, says, will make a full-length movie of the Odyssey that is historically accurate and true to the art of Homer. And he says if that does fail and the AI can't do it, he also agreed with a fan suggestion to give Mel Gibson $100 million to make an accurate adaptation.
2: This is what upsets me about, like, okay, this is where we're going right now in the film where someone can have an opinion. There's always been a debate about the true story of the Odyssey. I understand that. Everybody's got their sides. But now certain people have money to argue that and create a film that will, like, basically try to contend. I don't like that.
1: Well, it's always kind of been that way. It's been that way since the beginning because you look at, like, Citizen Kane and movies that people back then, you know, Elon Musk's the richest.
2: Sure.
1: But you adjust it for the kind of money that the Rockefellers, I don't know if that's specific family, but those people back then, percentage-wise, they had way more money. Right?
2: Yeah.
1: You look at them or you look at the people that have all the oil companies, the Gettys, those people had, like, what would be, you know, $400 or $500 billion, or I'm sorry, a trillion back then.
2: Right.
1: And they would actually buy up entire newspaper chains and write fake stories, right? So, I don't know. I look at it and go, all right, you make yours. If people like it, they'll go see it. If they won't, they won't. That's the beauty of it. You're going to make some movie, and if it's a turd, no one's going to watch it. You'd be like, well, back to the drawing board. And for him, he's like, oh, there goes $100 million. Oh. What do I care? Yeah. I'll be interested to see. Yeah. You know what? It won't be good.
2: Term in a short.
1: It's not going to be good.
4: Yeah. Elon Musk said that by the end of the year, his AI platform will make a feature-length adaptation of The Odyssey.
5: Mm.
4: Yeah, in Elon's version, it takes Odysseus 10 years to get home because his Tesla explodes.
0: I'm Medina on Hit Martin, and that's your Daily Dirt.

0: No matter what you want to know, we will answer it. You just hit us up in the DMs at Hey Morton on Instagram, HeyMorton.
1: Jamie hit us up and asked, "Hey Morton, as a kid, what did you think would be awesome when you're an adult, but it just isn't?"
0: Oh, I have one right away, and you will not expect this answer.
1: Oh, okay.
0: Yeah, you'll be shocked. Next here on Hey Morton.
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0: Anything you ask us, we're right here answering it every day right on the air. So include your name and hit us up in the DMs at Hey Morton.
1: Jamie asked, "Hey Morton, as a kid, what did you think would be awesome when you're an adult? And it just isn't."
0: Oh, what is yours? Because mine is unusual. When you hear me say it, you're going to be like, "Oh, that sounds, yeah, that's great." And then you're like, "Oh yeah, no, it's not."
1: For me, grocery shopping. I remember when I was a kid going to the grocery store with my mom and, like, you know, you're putting stuff in the basket and you're looking at all the cereal and, you know, things you probably couldn't have or things your mom was like, "No, we can't get that right now." You're like, "When I'm older, I'm going to buy whatever I want. I can't wait to go to the grocery store." I hate grocery shopping now as an adult. It's just a chore that you don't want to do. You're like, "God, I got to go to the store. It's going to be busy." You know, it's just not as fun as I thought it would be. I sort of had this, like, imagination, like I'd be walking down the aisle just picking things off the shelves. Like, turns out it all costs and it's all just hard.
0: Well, and you know that you can't eat it. The stuff you really want, you can't eat. And then the stuff you aren't supposed to eat and you're getting anyhow, you're like, well, then you feel a little bad. And you're right. It is busy. It's expensive. And then you've got to get it done. Usually do it last second.
1: Yeah, it's just not fun.
0: Yeah. I don't ever have the busy store issue. Because I will go at like 6 a.m. on a Saturday no one's in there. However, I do agree with that. You're like, "I don't want to shop. Can someone just go grocery shop for me?"
1: Yeah.
0: When you get rich, you're like, "Oh, I would definitely have a chef and all of that for me," right? Yes. Mine is driving. I thought the freedom of driving would be so great. I could go anywhere anytime I want. I can decide to stay as late as I want, go as far as I want, see everything I want. And now it's just like, I just want to stay home. I don't want to drive anywhere. I would love it if someone could drive me places.
1: Yes.
0: And I enjoy a road trip. That doesn't bother me. But just getting around town and stuff, like, oh no, I would love a driver. I'm all for that.
1: Oh my gosh.
0: Yep.
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4: 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Free clothes, a new start, and bright future. 18-wheelers with special needs will be celebrating Jocelyn at the Sparks Walmart on July 26th from 12:45 to 3 p.m. Then they'll be heading over to the trainer pool at 3 p.m. for more fun. The Community Minute is brought to you by the Fernley Chamber of Commerce. Meetings will be held at the Fernley Community Resource and Response Center, 695 East Main Street here in Fernley. The meetings are every Tuesday morning. Doors open at 7 a.m. The meeting begins at 7:30 a.m.
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1: Guess words, and I do too. 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
1: All right, let's go it. 30 seconds on the clock. Say pass if you get stumped. On your marks, get set, go.
11: This is the mascot of Disneyland. He's not a rat. He's a
10: mouse.
11: Yes. What company owns iPhone? It's a fruit.
10: Apple.
11: Superman is a super what?
10: Hero.
11: Yes. You attach this to your dog to walk him. You put him on a
10: leash.
11: You wear this on your head. Baseball players wear them to cover the sun, cover their
10: hat.
11: Yes. A king and queen live in a
10: castle.
11: Yes. When you lay down, you put this over you to keep you warm.
10: Blankets, covers.
11: Doing your laundry, you have to blank the... it was too late.
1: You have to blank your laundry when it comes out. What do? You blank the towels.
11: Fold it. Good job, dude.
1: There you go. Very good. I mean, all the clues are great. It's just really clean performance there. You got
11: smooth.
1: 7, and it's a great way to start out. So I love it. Nick, hold on. Kira's waiting to play with Adina, and they want a smooth performance.
11: Yeah.
1: So let's see how that works out. Stay right there. Could be a tie game. Kira, you and Adina need to get 8 to win, 7 to tie, okay?
12: Okay.
1: 30 seconds on the clock. Say pass if you get stumped. On your marks, get set. Go.
13: Small cute holes next to your smile are called
12: dimples.
13: Grapes make what alcohol?
12: Wine.
13: Another word for decision. It's your blank.
12: Pass.
13: For newspapers, they used to say hot off the
12: market.
13: Or another
12: press. Pass. Yes, pass. Pass.
13: Okay. This is a type of music. Heavy blank. It's like grungy.
12: Metal.
13: Yes. Nike has a blank. It's a little air. Oh, it's not an
12: swoosh.
13: Arrow.
1: Swoosh is right. A swoosh is the Nike what?
12: Symbol.
1: It's their logo.
11: Logo. There you go.
1: Logo is the word, but otherwise you guys got 5. Pretty good. I heard you say press, so I'm going to give you credit for that one.
11: Yeah.
1: So it was press, choice, wine, dimple, and metal. And then logo would have been the last one you got. That would have been 6. So you guys got 5 today.
13: Not bad.
11: Not bad.
1: Yeah, I thought you guys...
12: Man, it's early. It's just a little early. Let's do it over.
1: We've been saying that for like a decade.
11: No kidding.
12: Let's do this over again.
1: All right. We'll have to do it over again. You call again and you play and we'll do it over again, Kira. And thanks for getting up early here on Guess Words.
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0: Now we head to Hollywood. What's coming up in the dirt?
1: You know when Oprah said, you get a car, back in 2004?
0: Mm-hmm.
1: Well, it turns out that moment almost fell apart. Oprah revealed what went horribly wrong just, hours before the event. Next in the Daily Dirt.

0: you will be disgusted when you find out how many eggs Riley Green consumes. This is one hardcore country star. I'll share that in just a minute. But first, you know, Oprah's biggest TV moment almost fell apart. I'm talking about that one episode back in 2004 when she decided to say, you get a car, you get a car, you get a car.
1: Oh, it's like everybody repeated it for so long because it was, wait a minute, everyone's getting a car. That's expensive.
2: Yeah, that's crazy. Yes.
0: Well, it turns out Oprah had a middle of the night panic because she says it occurred to me nobody had taped the car keys inside the gift boxes that were then placed under everyone's seats. She says, it occurred to me, you got to tape the keys in the boxes because people, the first thing they're going to do is shake the box and then the surprise would be ruined. Mm. She says, so she called up the producers and they had to scramble overnight to tape down all 276 set of keys and even swapped out those giant bows that she had on there for different ones.
1: It seems last like minute. That's doable. 200 sets of keys and some scotch tape. You give me about half an hour. I think I'm knocking out. So. It's not that hard. She's acting like, oh no, get down there.
0: But it's interesting that with such a huge crew that she has, she was the one like, hey, oh my God, guys, we didn't tape them down.
1: Well, no one else is worried about it, right?
2: Right.
1: No. Plus, if it didn't work out, she could have been like, you get a carpet cleaning. You get a carpet cleaning. You get a carpet cleaning.
2: And you get a car wash.
1: That's her pivot. Yeah. Would have been a lot easier. Like, okay.
0: Country star Riley Green just revealed the crazy number of eggs that he eats all the time. Take a listen to this.
3: I've had two omelets with four eggs each. And then six scrambled eggs. So how many eggs is that?
4: 14. Okay, but what else do you cook besides eggs?
3: Steak.
1: He's doing the full protein steak carnivore
2: diet.
1: Carnivore diet.
2: Yeah.
1: 14. Is he jacked? Yeah.
0: He is. His biceps are massive.
1: How's it working? Pretty good, I guess. Bok, bok. He's over there like looking at his watch in front of the chickens. Come on, breakfast coming.
2: Let's go.
1: Get this show on the road. Like, why does that country star have chicken coop behind his bus? Oh, he got a lot of eggs to eat.
5: According to a new survey, 66% of employees have pretended to be productive at work. Something, something, punchline.
0: That's your daily dirt.
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1: The Fernley Branch Library Unearth a Story Summer Reading Program. 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There is a back-to-school clothing drive. 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Free clothes, a new start, and bright future. 18-wheelers with special needs will be celebrating Jocelyn at the Sparks Walmart on July 26th from 12:45 to 3 p.m. Then they'll be heading over to the trainer pool at 3 p.m. for more fun. The Community Minute is brought to you by the Fernley Chamber of Commerce. Meetings will be held at the Fernley Community Resource and Response Center, 695 East Main Street here in Fernley. The meetings are every Tuesday morning. Doors open at 7 a.m. The meeting begins at 7:30 a.m.
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3: Your home for

0: Here's what's trending, what you'll be talking about when you get into work. Oh, Juneau, Alaska. A family goes to clear out the belongings of a deceased relative, and part of the belongings are unfortunately unfortunate. Oh. Listen to this report.
1: Juneau police are investigating after human remains were found Sunday evening in a chest freezer on private property. Officers responded shortly before 8 p.m. to a residence after relatives cleaning out the house of a deceased family member reported finding what appeared to be human remains. Now, these remains were locked inside a locked outbuilding on the property. Investigators made a preliminary identification and believe they may belong to an adult male relative. The remains were sent to the state medical examiner's office for an autopsy, which is expected to help establish this person's identity as well as the cause of death.
0: So grandpa may have had a hobby.
2: Yeah, a past.
0: Whoa, history. Wow, how about that? I'm hoping the funeral's over because that's going to change the vibe.
3: That's awkward.
2: Yeah. Oh my God.
0: Well, we're pretty sure he was a good man.
2: I think.
0: You know, let's wait till the autopsy's done. Yeah. A lot to unpack here. Ooh. Literally and figuratively. Yeah. 16-year-old Illinois kid named Randy Gerlach is better than all of us. I know he is because I've done exactly what he didn't do, driven past a vehicle that was in a ditch and thought, I hope this person's okay if they're in there. Mm. Driven by a car that looks like it could be in distress, you're like, they've probably called someone. Randy did not. He drove by, went back to check the car out, and turns out there was a woman inside unconscious.
2: Oh, no.
0: Listen to this.
4: Sure, if something actually happened or if they're just kind of accidentally went too far on the shoulder and just went in. So I turned around the town because I figured by then if it was an accident and they didn't mean to, they would have been gone by then. Called the 911, did what they told me and just went through the whole thing until they got here. Mostly just right place at the right time and then that I actually did the right thing and not just kept going.
0: Yeah, because I mean, all of us probably would.
3: I would have.
2: Unlooking.
0: Other cars are just driving by, and he just thought, you know, I'm just going to go check.
2: So he
0: drove past, stopped, turned around, and went back.
3: Good on him.
0: Yeah, good dude. I would not have done that. I'd have kept driving.
2: Yeah.
0: So I hope you get something, a badge, something.
2: Yeah, man.
0: He's probably going through the dashboard like, ooh, a payday bar.
2: I'll take that.
0: You're not going to eat that.
5: Guys, listen to this. I read that 9 new emojis are coming out next year, including a pickle emoji.
6: Ooh.
5: Well, the eggplant emoji had a good run. You know, that's all.
0: Truth. All right, I'm Rick, and that's what's trending here on Hey Morning.

0: let's get a little tease. What's coming up next? It's our Daily Dirt.
1: William Shatner just revealed what happened 3 years ago in his household. And when you hear this, your heart will break into a million pieces. Oh, get your tissues. It's next in the Daily Dirt.
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1: I am calling it. Meghan Maroney has a boyfriend. I will share all the dirt that I found out in just a minute. But first,

0: very close. We're bonded by all the kinds of difficulties that we've overcome. And he's decided that he and his daughter, Melanie, will now do a podcast, like a health podcast, basically just talking about their journey.
1: Well, they by the way, were declared cancer free in 2024. So we didn't say that. Want to make sure.
2: Yeah.
1: They don't have it anymore. They're good. They're okay.
2: Which is awesome.
1: Yeah, which is awesome. He said something interesting too. He said, I don't want to die yet. I'm super curious. And I don't want to be like, hey, what about the meaning of life? He goes, and then I'm gone. He goes, I hope I go in my sleep.
0: Oh, man.
1: Yeah, so I was like, oh, you're doing it right. The second half of your life is full of curiosity and family.
2: Discovery, dude, yeah.
1: He also told his daughter, because she took longer to be cancer-free than him. He's like, hey, listen, as long as you need, go get your treatments. Don't worry about the cost. I've got it covered. Don't even think about that. You and your husband live your life.
2: What a relief.
1: And then later said, hey, you got to hurry up. This is getting expensive. You're going to be in the poorhouse.
2: Yeah, what are we doing?
1: Literally told her that. Oh, I love that.
0: Country star Megan Maroney, I'm calling it, has a boyfriend, because she was spotted hanging out with the U.S. soccer star Christian Pulisic.
1: Pulisic.
0: They went to a Dierks Bentley concert, and then they kind of already have history. They follow each other on Instagram, which is kind of a big deal, you know. He ended up going to one of her concerts with his cousin like a couple months back as well. Right now, no one's saying that they're official, but if you're hanging out with some guy out of the blue that you followed on Instagram, you're dating him. What else could it be?
1: Hollywood, where you're dating many, but or there's one.
2: Yeah.
1: She could do a lot worse. That guy's handsome.
2: Yeah.
1: Have you seen him?
0: No.
1: Oh, he's a good looking guy. You should look him up.
0: Okay.
1: Yep. He's in a commercial right now. He's not a very good actor.
2: No.
1: And I can't remember what it's for, like credit cards or T-Mobile or something. But yeah, he's like, hey, you can save money on this card. Something like that. You're like, oh, a little stiff. However, really good looking guy.
3: A woman was found with a samurai sword in her carry-on bag at LaGuardia Airport, the TSA says. Okay, who is still unclear on the rules? I can never remember. Is it laptop in, shoes out, or laptop out? I can bring a samurai sword.
0: Hi, Medina. I'm Hey Morton, and that's your Daily Dirt.
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0: Let's play a game. We call it 7 items, 30 seconds. We give you a topic. You have 30 seconds to list 7 items on that topic. That's pretty easy.
1: Yeah.
0: Pretty straightforward. So let's do it. 866-570-1903. 866-570-1903. And we're looking forward to it. Let's play. 7 items, 30 seconds. We'll play next here on Hey Morton.

0: is Hey Morton, and it's time to play a really fun game. All you have to do, play this game with us. List 7 items in 30 seconds. Seems easy. It's a little harder than it seems. Rachel's up first today. Good morning, Rachel. How are you?
1: Good morning. I'm good. How are you guys?
0: Oh, really good. We're going to give you 30 seconds, but first we'll give you a topic, and you have to name 7 items on that topic. So I want to get right to it. Let's play this fun game, and good luck. Rach, you ready?
1: Thank you. Yes, I'm ready.
0: 30 seconds on the clock. Here is your topic.
2: Name 7 dog breeds.
0: Right. 7 breeds of dog. On your marks, get set, go.
1: Poodle, Rottweiler, Dalmatian, Labrador, Jack Russell, Australian Shepherd, Chihuahua, Beagle. Are we there?
0: Yes. I didn't see if you had any more. That was really easy.
2: That was easy.
1: That was a rush.
0: All of Adina's topics today are so easy, anybody would win. There's no way anybody wouldn't win.
2: I think my last one is hard.
1: I'm loving that.
0: Nope.
1: Yes.
0: 7 cookie brands, 7 musical instruments, popular sandwiches. Ham, turkey, you just have to say meat.
3: Yeah, just types of meats.
0: Ham, turkey, cheese. Yeah, it's pastrami. Super easy. Yeah. Roast beef and liverwurst. Okay. Fast food burger chains, dog breeds, and kitchen appliances.
3: Oh.
0: Those are all super.
2: Very easy.
0: Yeah, it's got to be medium hard.
2: I don't think that last one is easy. I think you think it is, but I think you only know like top 3.
0: Rachel. Could you name cookie brands in 30 seconds, brands of cookie? Here you go. In the store.
1: I'm a big girl. All right. I can.
0: Here we go. Hey, I'm not judging. Here we go. 30 seconds on the clock. On your marks, get set. Cookie brands, go.
1: Cookie brands. Chips Ahoy, Oreos, Nutter Butters, oatmeal cream pies. We got your Debbie cakes. Damn, cookie brands. Okay, what am I reaching for?
2: You need 2 more.
1: I said Chips Ahoy. Mm-hmm. Okay, cookies. Mm. I'm tripping. Vanilla wafers.
0: Mm-hmm.
2: Okay. One more.
1: And one more.
3: A big one.
2: See?
0: Dina, you were right.
3: She didn't say Keebler or Toll House. I'm a real big man. You know?
0: Pepperidge Farms.
3: Pepperidge,
1: that's right.
3: What about Girl Scout cookies?
1: I'm shy.
2: Oh, yeah.
0: Yeah, we could have gone through Girl Scout cookies.
3: Yeah.
0: I know there's people yelling at their car right now, like, you got to be kidding me.
1: 100%.
0: Yeah. Well, that's what you got on the first round, so congratulations.
3: Good work.
0: And thank you for playing 7 items, 30 seconds here on Hey Morton.
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1: This is Robert Perea from the Fernley Reporter with your Fernley News Minute for Friday, July 24th. The Fernley Softball Little League Juniors begin play in the West Region Tournament at 5 p.m. tonight in Tucson, Arizona against Magnolia Little League from Seattle. The Fernley Juniors are the Nevada State Champions and are making their second consecutive trip to the West Regionals where they placed fourth last year. The tournament continues through Tuesday evening. Fernley Animal Control is hosting a microchip clinic from 9 a.m. to 2 p.m. tomorrow at City Hall. 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Stay in touch with your local news with the Fernley Reporter. I'm Robert Perea from the Fernley Reporter, and this has been your Fernley News Minute on 101.3 FM, my biggest little radio.
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0: coming up next, D-Rock has decided to get some home exercise equipment. And his wife is just saying, please don't spend money on this. It is a waste of money. What is, ladies and gentlemen, D-Rock, tell them what piece of, it's not Nordic Track and it's not Peloton. What piece of home exercise equipment are you going to get?
1: It's a treadmill.
0: A treadmill.
2: Yeah. A treadmill.
1: Well, look.
0: See, that's the same exact reaction his wife had.
1: Come on, man.
0: Well, on some level, that's exercise shaming. Because yeah. You're like, wait a minute. Why wouldn't he use a treadmill?
1: Yeah. Why are you shaming me?
2: I mean, we all know what happens to a treadmill at a home.
0: Which is?
2: Am I the only one that's thinking, please call and convince D-Rock this is a bad idea. That treadmill is going to be just in the corner collecting clothes.
0: It's going to be a hamper.
2: Yeah, come on.
1: No.
0: All right,
1: no.
0: 866-570-1903. If you have a treadmill at home, is it for sale? No. So are you buying a new one or a used one?
1: I'm open. I'm open to,
0: oh, really?
1: To
0: okay.
1: Used or new. Yeah.
0: And your wife, I'm guessing, said the same thing?
1: Yes.
0: So what did she say to you?
1: She's just like, why would you even spend money on it? You'll probably use it for a month. And just it'll be storage, basically what Adina said. It's like you guys have the same brain. It drives me crazy. Yeah.
0: So it'd just be sitting there, clothes being laid all over.
1: Yeah. And see, my point is, I just want to get healthy. I mean, mm-hmm. I like to walk. Problem is, recently it's been very hot.
0: Yeah, you don't want to walk in that.
1: Don't want to do that. Why not do it in the comfort of your own home in the AC? Right. So yep. Let's do that.
0: And where
1: she's
0: would you
1: so
0: put
1: anti
0: it?
1: That? I, you know what? That's the thing. Maybe upstairs. I could probably do it upstairs.
0: You put it in your bedroom. Do you have room in your bedroom? You
1: absolutely.
0: Can put it in there while you're watching TV and stuff.
1: For sure.
0: Get your steps.
1: Why not?
0: All right. Should D-Rock get a treadmill? 866-570-1903. And if you have one and it's a bad idea, tell him. Just say, look, I had one and I was on it for a month and now just holds my clothes. Please tell D-Rock, should he or should he not get a treadmill? 866-570-1903. Next.

0: Look, guys, our household's having a little argument right now. It's usually always over electronics. Look, I'm just trying to get some workout equipment.
1: D-Rock got a TV earlier this year that was 900 inches. Now, how big was your TV you bought?
0: It was an 85-inch.
1: Okay, that's...
0: And it freaked my wife out.
1: Yeah.
2: Insane.
1: Yeah. 85's not... You know, it's funny, though. I think we have an 80-inch now.
0: And they're nice.
1: Yeah, it doesn't look that much bigger than the 65.
0: It really doesn't.
2: You know what?
1: Not that, doesn't look that much different.
0: Right.
1: Yeah.
0: But in this sense, this isn't a TV. This is something that's actually helpful and healthy. I want to buy a treadmill.
1: Okay.
0: And my wife thinks it's a total waste of money because in about a month, it'll be a coat rack.
1: All right. I'll give you our number, 866-570-1903. We want to know, should D-Rock buy a treadmill? What do you think? Now, Brianna's on the phone. Brianna, my first question to you would be, do you have a treadmill?
3: Yes, I do.
1: Okay. Just give me the day. When was the last day you were on it?
3: I got it about like 4 years ago, but the last day was 2 days ago.
1: Oh, okay. So it still works, which is great. Where'd you get it?
3: I got it on Amazon online.
1: Okay.
3: And it's actually one that can, when you're done, you can fold it up.
1: Yeah, I've seen those.
3: So it's like, go in your closet, but I usually just keep it open.
1: Okay, and now let me ask you the other question, that does it have clothes on it right now?
3: maybe like a t-shirt,
1: I know.
3: And sometimes it does. but yeah, but it's like a two-in-one, you know, you get a clothing rack and you get healthy.
0: It's a combo.
1: Yeah. It's a combo. It's got a little rack for hangers.
3: Yeah. If you're out of hangers, don't do it. Just throw it up there.
1: All right. Now, Brianna, are you a naturally fit person? Is this just an integral part of your life, or the reason you got it was like, gosh, I need to work out?
3: I've always been like into running, but after my pregnancies, I wanted to lose some weight. So I bought my own because I used to go to the gym and I just don't have time anymore.
1: Yeah. I get that.
3: I think he should definitely get it, especially if you want to get healthy. And even if you don't use it for a few weeks, you still have it. You can use it, you know,

0: You do not know my wife, dude.
1: If you can't see it anymore, then you got to move it. That's the rule.
0: It blends in.
1: Yeah, if it blends in and you trip on it, then yeah.
2: That's funny. Well, there you go, D-Rock. You know, she said a year. Boy, that's Brianna. That's really understanding. That's
0: really pushing it. Yeah.
2: Yeah. We're asking you if D-Rock should get a treadmill. And Brianna, how often do you use yours?
1: At least I try not to do it more than 2-day gap. So every day, if I do stop, it's only for like 2 days. I have like an addictive personality. So once I started doing it, I just like every day. Yeah. And if I don't do it, I start feeling like I'm missing something.
2: I hope you feel the same about our show.
1: Yeah.
2: That's good. I want you to get addicted to our show. It would be great as well. Well, gosh, I learned a lot now. So maybe D-Rock should. So that's in the category of get a treadmill. That's a yes.
3: Yeah, wow.
2: Right? No from Adina. Yes from Brianna. You got that, D-Rock?
0: Yes.
2: Okay. So I'm going to say yes, get it, because I want to see you get yelled at.
0: Come on.
3: It's final.
2: Oh. It's a done deal. Brianna, you convinced us. It's going to happen. It's coming to the house. And then I guess my question to you, D-Rock, is how long before, and Brianna, thank you for calling, how long before you have to sell it?
0: Probably a month. Guaranteed.
2: Really?
0: Dude, my wife is the queen of take backs. She will return anything. She'll do it herself, bro. I'll come in and it'll be gone.
2: Oh, really?
0: Oh, yeah, dude. She loves it. She loves that.
2: Really? And she's not interested in using it. I guess you can't even suggest that.
0: She doesn't care for it. She's like, it's...
2: You could be like, hey, you could use it. I'm not going to say that.
0: What are you trying to say?
2: Quit while you're in.
0: You're making it worse.
2: All right. Can't wait to see the new treadmill. Be great.
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3: 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I will have him explain what went wrong next in the Daily Dirt.
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0: Conan O'Brien
1: has explained the reason for his greasy, slicked back hairstyle on his latest podcast episode. I'll have him explain it in just a minute. But first, Christopher Nolan has a very unusual rule when it comes to his movie sets. He says, no Uggs. Yeah, he bans the comfy boots while filming because he says they completely break the illusion for actors, even if it's break time and it's between sets and, you know, Anne Hathaway is just walking around or something. He says, no Uggs, don't do it. He calls them signifier of modern. I can't even say it. Signifier of something being very modern, basically.
2: Modernity.
1: Modernity?
2: Mm-hmm. Or modernity.
1: Modern. Wouldn't it be like modernity is what I wordly want to say, but it's not. No. He says it does really weirdly take you out of the reality and he doesn't allow it. I guess Anne Hathaway and Emily Blunt got called out for wearing Uggs on set. And Emily Blunt even gifted him a pair and he admitted they are comfortable, but he still bans them.
2: Well, I imagine, you know, they're like, are we shooting? Is this a torso shot? Okay, I'm just going to keep these on. He's like, nope.
1: Yeah.
2: No, I don't want to hear that suede shuffle.
1: That's so funny.
2: But Odysseus. I hear them.
1: Conan O'Brien just explained the reason for his greasy, slicked back hairstyle on his latest podcast episode that went viral. So he attended this outdoor grand opening ceremony for Barack Obama's presidential center in Chicago. And that is when this happened.
3: The clouds break, the sun comes out, and when it's over, a day or two later after the event, my skull is really itchy, and whenever I itch it, it looks like a snow globe. It looks like confetti is pouring off of my head. It's disgusting. Talk to someone, and they said, yeah, you got a sunburn on your scalp, which I'm not used to. Someone said, to treat this, you've got to rub oil into it. So this morning, I rubbed oil into it, not thinking about the podcast. I'm a grease ball.
2: That's funny, dude. Yeah, it's not flattering. And he's like, I might go with it. And it's like, nope. Get back to your soft, crazy, big, tall hair.
4: That ain't
2: yeah.
4: it.
2: Yeah, he said it. That sun went right through it and burned his scalp like crazy.
4: Yikes.
2: And he goes, when I saw David Letterman, he looked like he was like, a bright red lobster, him and Stephen Colbert. He goes, I thought, ha ha, they didn't wear sunscreen, but I forgot to do my head.
4: Right.
2: So I'll be interested to see how long it takes for that to heal. Can you imagine how painful that would be?
1: Yes.
2: Yeah. Yeah, no thank you.
5: Tinder recently released an Australian edition of its dating dictionary, which includes the phrase kitten fishing that means, quote, changing aspects of yourself to appear more attractive to others, or as we call that here, dating.
1: It is. My name Martin, and that's your Daily Dirt.

0: It's our phone prank, the phone jibba. Jake owns a pet store. I'm going to call him and try and convince him to rent me his entire inventory so I can set up my own personal petting zoo.
1: Oh.
2: Yeah, we don't rent or loan. It's just sales only.
0: Well, my son's having a birthday party. That would be exciting to have the kids all be able to interact with exotic animals.
2: You're trying to borrow my animals for a birthday party?
3: Oh, my God.
1: So weird.
0: Set up a petting zoo, man. It's our phone prank, the phone jibba. Next, here on Hey Morton.
4: New music coming in hot.
5: Brand new
4: Biggest Little Radio.

0: we are going to call Jake. He owns a pet store, and ask about his animals and then see if we can get him to let us borrow or rent them because they're trying to set up our own petting zoo.
1: Oh, what?
0: Yeah. It's our phone prank. The phone, Jibba.
2: Yeah, this is pet store. Jake.
0: Yeah, hi. This is Rick. I'm calling. I have a quick question for you. What kind of animals do you have in stock right now?
2: Well, you know, we have all the basics, cats, dogs. We do have some small exotic animals, but nothing big.
0: Okay.
2: What specifically are you looking for?
0: Well, I've got a 9-year-old son, so I'm looking for something that would work well with him, someone about that age.
2: Okay. You know, they always like rats, mice, gerbils. They all love that little crazy thing. They think it's scary. Their parents hate it, so they love it.
0: Right.
2: We got, you know, we got all that kind of stuff.
0: Anything like lizards or snakes like that?
2: Reptiles. We have, you know, not a huge selection, but we got a selection of snakes.
0: Right.
2: Some spiders, tarantulas.
0: Oh, you know, wow. Okay.
2: They're not dangerous. They're just, you know, they'll just crawl on you and they're fun to watch eat.
0: Okay. And how many of these can you provide?
2: Provide. I mean, if you want to buy them, I've got a pretty, you know, decent selection, but I can order more if you want to buy more.
0: Gotcha. All right. And what's the largest animal you carry?
2: Well, I mean, we have dogs and cats.
0: Okay. So are any of them, like, are they trained or, like, they would work good with kids?
2: We don't have trained animals. If you want a trained animal, you'll have to, like, buy it and get it trained.
0: But they would all be safe to be around kids.
2: Yeah, yeah. We don't sell vicious or dangerous animals.
0: Right. Perfect. And how long would it take for me to come in, get them all in their cages, and get them back to my house?
2: Well, if you, you know, call ahead of time, I can kind of get it prepped and ready.
0: Okay.
2: You know, like, you could be in and out in an hour, depending on, like, how much you're planning on getting.
0: I would think around 15, with a good variety, cats, dogs, reptiles, spiders, all of it. I don't think we'll do fish, because you kids can't really interact with a fish.
3: Oh, my God.
2: So, is this all for one kid? I mean, that's a lot of animals for one kid. I mean, it's a lot of responsibility. I don't think some kids struggle with one dog.
0: Well, I, of course, we would be there the whole time. What is your return policy?
2: No, we don't. You buy them, and they're yours.
0: If we have an animal and it's sick or something, you don't take it back at all?
2: Well, I mean, if there was something wrong with it when we gave it to you, sure. But, I mean, you know, all our animals are safe and healthy.
0: Right.
2: They're not sick. I mean, we pretty much check them up before they go. So there shouldn't be a problem at all.
0: Well, I guess, let me ask you this. Do you have, like, a rental or, like, a loaner program where I can come in and maybe just...
2: No, we don't rent or loan. It's just sales only. We just sell animals.
0: Okay. I understand.
2: I've never heard a request like this before. What is this for?
0: Oh, well, my son's having a birthday party, and we're going to have a bunch of kids over. I thought it would be exciting to have the kids all be able to interact with some exotic animals.
2: You're trying to borrow my animals for a birthday party?
0: Well, no, I mean, we would gladly pay for the time we spent with the animals. We just want a nice variety of animals that they could interact with and have a good time.
2: Are you trying to set up a petting zoo?
0: I just wanted the kids to be able to interact with some exotic animals on their birthday.
2: We can't. That's too much stress on the animals to take them out and put them in and take them out and put them in. We just sell. We're looking for a forever home.
0: I understand. Well, how about this? How late are you open?
2: We're open till 8.
0: Okay, well, the party's from 4 to 6. We could bring the kids, pack them up, and bring them down there, and it'd be kind of a fun...
2: No, you can't bring kids here and treat it like a petting zoo.
0: Well, I'm sure you have plenty of people that come in all the time.
2: Yeah, to pet... an animal, or to look at, you know, like a cat or a dog.
0: Okay, well, it would be one kid, one animal, one kid, one tarantula.
2: You know what? Why don't you go to the zoo? I can't turn my store or this store into a petting zoo.
0: I'll tell you what we'll do. I would imagine, here's a good idea. The kids need to learn responsibility. Why not have them come in and help clean the cages?
4: Oh,
0: and that way you get something out of it as well, and the kids get that interaction with the animal.
2: No. Now you're looking at legal problems. If somebody gets sick or something goes wrong.
0: Well, no. We would put gloves on them and masks and all that. They're not going to be picking up dog doo with their hands. It's a birthday party.
2: Train your kids how to take care of my animals so that they can come.
0: Yeah, so they can come down and interact with the animals. It'll be fun, okay? I don't want to do the traditional bounce house. I want to do something fun for a birthday party.
2: Well, then do something fun. Don't make them come clean a store. This is like the worst birthday party idea I have ever heard.
0: Not if you're hanging out with a tarantula and a snake. Then, it is a good time.
2: I appreciate this, but it's no. I can't do it. You have a
0: Jake. What? It's the phone, Jibba. It's just a prank call.
2: Wait. The radio station?
0: Yes.
2: A prank call?
0: Yeah, you're on the air right now.
2: Here, I'm thinking, what kind of dad is going to drag his kid down to a store and make him clean up dog food? Seriously, no.
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0: 101.3 FM, my biggest little radio. I am Middays with Jamie. Don't forget, you can win your ticket to see Casey and the Sunshine Band today at the Grand Sierra Resort and Casino. All you have to do is listen between 3 and 7 for your chances to win. Again, that's to win tickets for Casey and the Sunshine Band on Friday today at the Grand Sierra Resort and Casino. Okay, so today is Flashback Friday, so throw in some Flashback Friday hits. That's early 2000s right here on 101.3 FM, my biggest little radio throughout my whole show. And then 1 hour of Flashback Friday hits coming up at 12 noon. Okay, so other topics today, people are obsessed with these toilet shoes. The best state to grow old is in, well, not Florida. The government wants to stop people from making loud calls on airplanes. New trend, people are stealing used cooking oil. Good news, a 16-year-old hero gut and an old table diploma. In a zombie apocalypse, most people would want a doctor as a companion, not an MMA fighter. Crew of the day, a person took an armored police truck on a joyride. Talk about all that more. Keep it locked right here on 101.3 FM, my biggest little radio.
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0: The Fernley Branch Library Unearth a Story Summer Reading Program. Happening on Thursday at 11:30 a.m. is the Lego Dinosaur Builders. Table tennis on Saturdays from 9 a.m. to 12 p.m. All ages are welcome. There is a back-to-school clothing drive. Let's come together for the students on Saturday, August 8th from 11 a.m. to 2 p.m. at Green Valley Park in the gazebo. Free clothes, a new start, and bright future. 18-wheelers with special needs will be celebrating Jocelyn at the Sparks Walmart on July 26th from 12:45 to 3 p.m. Then they'll be heading over to the trainer pool at 3 p.m. for more fun. The Community Minute is brought to you by the Fernley Chamber of Commerce. Meetings will be held at the Fernley Community Resource and Response Center, 695 East Main Street here in Fernley. The meetings are every Tuesday morning. Doors open at 7 a.m. The meeting begins at 7:30 a.m.
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0: 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I am Middays with Jamie. 18 wheelers with special needs. We celebrate Jocelyn at the Sparks Walmart on July 26th from 12:45 to 3 p.m. Then they'll be heading over to the trainer pool at 3 p.m. for more fun. So please join Jocelyn and friends on July 26th, again at the Sparks Walmart, 12:45 to 3 p.m., and then head over to the trainer pool. So if I ask you which state everyone moves to when they're looking for a place to grow old, let themselves go, and maybe run afoul with the law, well, chances are we'd all be thinking of the same one. There is a new ranking of the best states for growing old, and surprisingly, Florida is not number one. It is the runner-up, though. The ranking is based on things like the number of residents 75 and older, hospital beds, life expectancy, the availability of nurses, nursing homes, and the cost of nursing care, air quality index, sunlight exposure, and walkability. And here are the top 15. Hawaii is number one, Florida is number two, three New Jersey, four Massachusetts, five New York, six Virginia, seven Rhode Island, eight Nebraska, nine Oregon, 10 Washington, 11 Montana, 12 Idaho, 13 Connecticut, 14 Utah, and 15 is Minnesota. Mississippi was deemed the worst state for aging. According to a report, Mississippians lead the second shortest lives at 72.6 years, live in the least walkable state, and have low-rated nursing homes. The rest of the bottom five are Oklahoma, New Mexico, Georgia, and Michigan. Well, I'm going to go ahead and go pay the bills, get you back music, and 101.3 FM, my biggest little radio.
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1: 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There is a back-to-school clothing drive. Let's come together for the students on Saturday, August 8th from 11 a.m. to 2 p.m. at Green Valley Park in the gazebo. Free clothes, a new start, and bright future. 18-wheelers with special needs will be celebrating Jocelyn at the Sparks Walmart on July 26th from 12:45 to 3 p.m. Then they'll be heading over to the trainer pool at 3 p.m. for more fun. The Community Minute is brought to you by the Fernley Chamber of Commerce. Meetings will be held at the Fernley Community Resource and Response Center, 695 East Main Street here in Fernley. The meetings are every Tuesday morning. Doors open at 7 a.m. The meeting begins at 7:30 a.m.
2: 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Reno. Fernley, Sparks, Nevada, and surrounded.
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I am Middays with Jamie. It's currently 92 degrees outside and sunny. Your high today is expected to be around 100 degrees. High for Saturday, mid to upper 90s and sunny. High for Sunday, mid to upper 90s and sunny.

0: 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I am Middays with Jamie. Back to school clothing drive. Let's come together for the students on Saturday, August 8th from 11 a.m. to 2 p.m. at Green Valley Park in the gazebo area. Free clothes, new start, and bright future. And if you know of any other back to school clothing drives, back to school supply giveaways, any of that, go ahead and get a hold of me. All you have to do is message me on Facebook at Middays with Jamie. Or you can also message Biggest Little Radio on Facebook or get a hold of us by calling or texting us as well. Okay, so here are the news stories making the rounds right now. A 16-year-old in Illinois named Randy Gerlach saw a car in a ditch on his way to work early this month. And even though other cars were just driving by, he stopped, turned around, and went back to check it out. Turns out the female driver inside was unconscious, so he called 911. Emergency crews came out, and she's going to survive. But doctors later said that if Randy had arrived just 20 minutes later, the woman would most likely not have made it. Randy said his advice is, go with your gut. And then some people keep things because they think they're valuable heirlooms, but a man in China was shocked to discover that his family's kitchen table was actually a kind of diploma used in the Xing Dynasty. He said, I never imagined the table our family had used for decades is actually my great-great-grandfather's academic record. It wasn't always a table. It was an honor board that was just repurposed at some point. And then scientists found a coral reef off the coast of Africa that everyone thought was dead. And it turns out it's actually thriving with life. Well, I'm going to go ahead and go pay the bills, get you back music right here on 101.3 FM, my biggest little radio.
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0: 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I am Middays with Jamie. Coming up at 12 noon is my Flashback Friday Hour. Win your ticket to see Casey and the Sunshine Band on tonight at the Grand Sierra Resort and Casino. 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So again, listen to Big Pete and Jay Fierce Rodriguez for your chance to win tickets. Okay, so could you pull off platform shoes? How about if you only needed to wear them while you were sitting on the toilet? A gut health brand has gone viral for the toilet shoes they just released. They're actually called the S-word shoes. The shoes can't really be worn outside the bathroom. They're effectively a 7-inch tall stool with places to sit your feet in. They look like two 1970s disco pumps, but the idea is that if you wear them, you'll improve your posture as you, well, do a number two. Experts say that's important for how our bodies perform a bowel movement because we were built for it to happen while squatting, not sitting. These toilet shoes were made available for purchase at takeletloose.com. That is takeletloose.com. They went viral and were a huge hit, so the initial run sold out, but they're taking pre-orders for the next batch and they'll cost $70. And then people say flying can't get worse. Oh, but it can. Just imagine sitting next to someone who's having a loud, inappropriate call with their baby daddy for 90 minutes straight. Congress is trying to pass a bipartisan bill that would ban all phone and video calls on airplanes. Most U.S. carriers don't allow in-flight calls already, but there's pressure to change that now the Wi-Fi on planes is expanding. There are also several foreign airlines that are cool with Wi-Fi calls, including British Airways and Virgin Atlantic. They could be impacted, at least in the U.S. airspace, if the ban goes through. Why is the government involved? It's a safety issue, and officials want to minimize disruptions and distractions. Congress actually voted in 2018 to require the FAA to ban phone calls, but it was never implemented. This bill would put a ban in place within 6 months. It would be a lot harder for flight attendants to enforce a ban if loud, annoying phone or video calls are permitted for a time and then stopped rather than if it was never okay in the first place. Well, I'm going to go ahead and go for the bills, get you back music and 101.3 FM, my biggest little radio.
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1: Turn it up, son. All right, boy. This is her favorite song, you know that, right? 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
1: 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I am Middays with Jamie next week at the Fernley Branch Library. There is a family board game and Lego time every Wednesday from 4 p.m. to 5:30 p.m. All ages are welcome. There's also a book club. 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And then on Saturday, August 1st, is Smokey Bear B-Day Party and the end of the summer reading program. That's on Thursdays. That'll be happening on Saturday, August 1st at 11:30 a.m. For more information, call 775-575-3366. So if we were entering a zombie apocalypse, who would you want as a companion for the entire journey? Who's your lifeline? A poll gave 6 people choice of various companions. And not surprisingly, most people would want a doctor at their side. So you're probably hoping for a physician, not a PhD in American literature. Well, here is the full breakdown. Doctor, 51% would want a doctor to have their back. Engineer, 19%. Ex-police officer, 13%. 8% as ship captain. 5% MMA fighter. And number 6 says pilot at 3%. Well, I'm going to go ahead and go pay the bills, get your back music, and 101.3 FM, my biggest little radio.
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10: Taking shots in here. You want one? Yeah, yeah, yeah, yeah, yeah, yeah, yeah, yeah, yeah, yeah, yeah, yeah, yeah, yeah, yeah, yeah, yeah, yeah, yeah, yeah, yeah, yeah, yeah, yeah, yeah, yeah, yeah, yeah, yeah, yeah, yeah, yeah, yeah, yeah, yeah, yeah, yeah, yeah, yeah, yeah, yeah, yeah, yeah, yeah, yeah, yeah, yeah, yeah, yeah, yeah, yeah, yeah, yeah, yeah, yeah, yeah, yeah, yeah, yeah, yeah, yeah, yeah, yeah, yeah, yeah, yeah, yeah, yeah, yeah, yeah, yeah, yeah, yeah, yeah, yeah, yeah, yeah, yeah, yeah, yeah, yeah, yeah, yeah, yeah, yeah, yeah, yeah, yeah, yeah, yeah, yeah, y

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0: 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I am Middays with Jamie. 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Okay, you ready for this one? Have you ever refused to fry something at home because it's such a hassle to properly dispose of used cooking oil? Well, good news. There are people who will take it off your hands. Thieves. The New York State Police are warning people about thieves who are attempting to steal used cooking oil from local restaurants. They don't always need to break in. They just siphon it from the storage tanks. Why? Well, apparently this type of oil is valuable because it can be recycled into products like renewable fuels. And when there's a robust market for anything, it's an attractive target for thieves. In one case, a guy in a van was caught with a garden hose connected to the restaurant's used cooking containers, pumping oil into his van. At least three people have been arrested in New York this month alone for stealing used cooking oil. So maybe it's the next catalytic converter. Well, I'm going to go ahead and go pay the bills, get you back music in 101.3 FM, my biggest little radio.
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1: This is Robert Correa from the Fernley Reporter with your Fernley News Minute for Friday, July 24th. The Fernley Softball Little League Juniors begin play in the West Region Tournament at 5 p.m. tonight in Tucson, Arizona against Magnolia Little League from Seattle. The Fernley Juniors are the Nevada State Champions and are making their second consecutive trip to the West Regionals where they placed fourth last year. The tournament continues through Tuesday evening. Fernley Animal Control is hosting a microchip clinic from 9 a.m. to 2 p.m. tomorrow at City Hall. The cost to microchip a pet is $15 or a donation of an unopened and unexpired 10-pound bag of pet food. Stay in touch with your local news with the Fernley Reporter. I'm Robert Perea from the Fernley Reporter, and this has been your Fernley News Minute on 101.3 FM, my biggest little radio.
0: KRNG. Fallon. Reno. Fernley, Sparks, Nevada, and surrounded.
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I am Middays with Jamie. It's currently 98 degrees outside and sunnier. High today expected to be around 100 degrees and sunny. High for Saturday, mid to upper 90s and sunny. High for Sunday, mid to upper 90s and sunny.

0: 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I am Middays with Jamie, 18 wheelers with special needs. 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You can text me the information at 775-499-3114 or message us on Facebook at Biggest Little Radio, and you can get a hold of us right there, and then I can get that into my community minute and divorce talk about it on the air. And there is a reason why thieves target Hyundais and Kias. They're easier to steal than, let's say, police cars, and they're, you know, more discreet, but not everyone thinks about stuff like that. A 39-year-old man in New Jersey named Christopher was arrested last week after he stole a $500,000 armored police vehicle. It was a Bearcat, which is primarily used by SWAT, police, and military for hostage situations, active shooters, and other tactical operations. Christopher took the vehicle on a joyride before he was tracked down about 20 minutes away. The cops didn't say how they found him, but he was in one of the most recognizable vehicles possible, so it probably wasn't very hard. He is facing multiple charges, including theft and burglary. He also caused more than $13,000 in damages to the police parking structure that as he was leaving. And he's also responsible for some stuff he stole off the armored vehicle. Well, I'm going to go ahead and go pay the bills, get your rag music right here on 101.3 FM, my biggest little radio.
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0: The Fernley Branch Library Unearth a Story Summer Reading Program happening on Thursday at 11:30 a.m. is the Lego Dinosaur Builders. 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There is a back-to-school clothing drive. Let's come together for the students on Saturday, August 8th from 11 a.m. to 2 p.m. at Green Valley Park in the gazebo. Free clothes, a new start, and bright future. 18-wheelers with special needs will be celebrating Jocelyn at the Sparks Walmart on July 26th from 12:45 to 3 p.m. Then they'll be heading over to the trainer pool at 3 p.m. for more fun. The Community Minute is brought to you by the Fernley Chamber of Commerce. Meetings will be held at the Fernley Community Resource and Response Center, 695 East Main Street here in Fernley. The meetings are every Tuesday morning. Doors open at 7 a.m. The meeting begins at 7:30 a.m.
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0: 101.3 FM, my biggest little radio. I am Middays with Jamie, and I'm about ready to head out the door for the weekend. 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Again, that is Casey and the Sunshine Band tonight at the Grand Sierra Resort and Casino. 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J. Fierce Rodriguez and Big P are both coming up next. 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They'll have some great content today. So a lot of fun topics, a lot of fun conversations, and of course, a ton of great music. So you get have a chance to get a hold of both of them either at either studio. And then after them is Eric Zachary, the XYZ show with Eric Zachary. They'll be in the studio from 7 p.m. until midnight. They'll have their buddies in the studio, so the different producers in the studio having some fun content. And of course, Eric Zachary's mom will be in the studio for Mom's Hot Take. So keep it locked right here on 101.3 FM, my biggest little radio. And don't forget to stay tuned all weekend long as we will have Steve Daniels in the studio, we'll have Big Pete in the studio, we'll have Squishy in the studio, and so much more. 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

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No riding shining on at night. 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And in fact, tonight, she did confirm. 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
1: Down to business. I got my wild cherry diet Pepsi, and I got my blackjack gum here, and I got that feeling. Yeah, that familiar feeling. It's something rank is going down.
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1: 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He was a 1 out of 10. I wish that I knew it then. I'm still recovering.

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1: The Fernley Branch Library Unearth a Story Summer Reading Program. 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There is a back-to-school clothing drive. Let's come together for the students on Saturday, August 8th from 11 a.m. to 2 p.m. at Green Valley Park in the gazebo. Free clothes, a new start, and bright future. 18-wheelers with special needs will be celebrating Jocelyn at the Sparks Walmart on July 26th from 12:45 to 3 p.m. Then they'll be heading over to the trainer pool at 3 p.m. for more fun. The Community Minute is brought to you by the Fernley Chamber of Commerce. Meetings will be held at the Fernley Community Resource and Response Center, 695 East Main Street here in Fernley. The meetings are every Tuesday morning. Doors open at 7 a.m. The meeting begins at 7:30 a.m.
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1: All right, Olivia Dean, and It's So Easy to Fall in Love. And I'm going to redo that song. I'm going to do a parody. It's so easy to fall when you're old. Yeah, I took a dump. I took a fall. I fell to my, just my, well, it hurt a lot. Right in front of 7-Eleven, right when you walk in, I was opening the door for some ladies, fell. And it's like, oh my God, there's like six girls all around me. Can I help you out? It's like, maybe I should fall more often. It's 101 outside, or as Jay would say, it's 101, baby. 101.3, baby. There we go. All right, speaking of Jay, let's get to Jay. Then we'll get to your first traffic report of the day, because we finally made it to Friday. Now we just got to push on for a couple more hours. All right, we're in the second hour, the 3 o'clock hour of power of great music and good times. Keep it locked on 101.3.
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1: All right, Big P here with a first look at your traffic in Reno. We have a motor assist on South McCarran Boulevard and South Rock Boulevard. In Sparks, we have USA Park, of course, USA Parkway and Waltham Way. I checked the camera. It is stopped traffic, so just have some patience right there. And that's about it. The roundabout looks very clear, very friendly for 5 o'clock on Friday. Right now, we got a special treat for you. Jay's in the house.
8: 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What I got to say is Family 4-Pack, Reno Aces, tonight, Greater Nevada Field in Reno, and there's fireworks. Oh, yeah. 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What else we got going on? Oh, yeah. Our producers put a song parody to celebrate National Tequila Day. So enjoy and maybe have a shot or two.

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Right now we got Stitches. Yeah. There you go, Nyla.

0: Alrighty, folks, it's 3:46 and it's hot outside. How hot? Well, it's triple digits, baby. It's 101.3 degrees outside. It's hot outside and we're smoking on the airwaves on the biggest little radio. Good stuff right there, but it's going to cool off this weekend. Yeah, 97 tomorrow. No joke. 95 on Sunday. Brr, can you feel the 93 in next Monday? So it's going to, it's still going to be up in the 90s. That's still way too hot unless you have really cold AC. All right, we're going to see what Jay has to say. I think that I'm going to catchphrase that. I'm going to keep that as a keeper. Jay, what do you got to say, bud?
1: Thank you once again, Big Pete. And what I've got to say this time around is thank God it's Friday. The official kickoff at 5 o'clock. Don't forget, it's Instant Request Zone karaoke night. Request it now. Sing it next. What else? What else do I have to say? Family 4-pack, Reno Aces, Sunday night, 6:05 p.m. Want to go for free? Text me the words Christmas in July, please. Right now to 775-499-3114. Text me the words Christmas in July, please, to 775-499-3114. And the reason why, well, is because we've been giving away a lot of prizes all week long. We gave away all of our concert tickets for Casey and the Sunshine Band happening tonight. We also gave away a lot of Reno Aces tickets and so much more. Well, I'm giving away more. And if you want to go for free, text me the words Christmas in July, please, right now. 775-499-3114. And I'm going to hook you up with a family 4-pack for Sunday night, 6:05 p.m. at the Greater Nevada Field in Reno. And good luck. Thanks for listening to my biggest little radio. Well, it's not only National Tequila Day, but it's also National Drive-Thru Day. Nothing says convenience like getting home and realizing they forgot half your order. Oh, we found a drive-thru employee who's finally being honest. Go ahead.
2: Happy National Drive-Thru Day. Welcome. Just a heads up, there's about an 80% chance we're going to mess up your order.
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0: Big P here with a look at your traffic. Let's kick things off with USA Parkway and Waltham Way. They are stop and go. They're going really slow, snail's pace. You might want to just relax and put the AC on high with that one, because it's going to be there for quite a while. All right, 395 North and North McCarran Boulevard. 395 North, North McCarran Boulevard. There's an accident. Also in Reno on 580 South, mile marker 21. 580 South, mile marker 21. There's some debris. All right, make sure you guys stay buckled up. Clicking a ticket. Do not text and drive. And kicking off Northern Nevada's best mix of music, we have Sienna Spiro and Die on the Hill on 101.3.

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1: This is Robert Correa from the Fernley Reporter with your Fernley News Minute for Friday, July 24th. The Fernley Softball Little League Juniors begin play in the West Region Tournament at 5 p.m. tonight in Tucson, Arizona against Magnolia Little League from Seattle. The Fernley Juniors are the Nevada State Champions and are making their second consecutive trip to the West Regionals, where they placed fourth last year. The tournament continues through Tuesday evening. Fernley Animal Control is hosting a microchip clinic from 9 a.m. to 2 p.m. tomorrow at City Hall. The cost to microchip a pet continues through Tuesday evening. Fernley Animal Control is hosting a microchip clinic from 9 a.m. to 2 p.m. tomorrow at City Hall. The cost to microchip a pet.

Justin Bieber and Speed Demon. It is 4:05, and a quick look at the weather. The weather appears to be still outside. 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

0: Mello and Portugal the Man and Phoenix. There's one place that's way hotter than us. Right now we are at 101.3 on the dial and outside. And now we're going to talk about, yes, innovations. This month has delivered a ton of innovations on beating the heat. First, there was the snow room, then wearable air conditioning clothing, and now a Japanese company has created refrigerators for humans. Yes, yes. It's called the Hyman Box, or a personal cooling cabinet. It's a metallic container with a transparent glass door designed as a personal cooling space for humans. All right. You climb in, sit on a built-in seat, and enjoy air cooled at approximately 41 degrees Fahrenheit. The air is directed towards your neck, head, shoulders, and back, kind of like the jets of a hot tub, or kind of like the air conditioning in your car, as I would have looked at it. According to the manufacturer, a 10-minute stay in this refrigerator helps quickly reduce body temperatures and alleviate the symptoms of heat-related exhaustion. The drawback? It's almost 10 grand. Wah, wah, wah. All right, what do you think, Jay? Would you get one? I got one. It's called Swamp Cooler.
1: That's right. Jay Fierce Rodriguez right here. Big Pete live in the studio. Thank you so much, Pete. Happy Friday. We're getting closer to the official kickoff to the weekend. Oh, yeah. All right. And it's National Tequila Day. Well, we're celebrating National Tequila Day by going live to a local cantina. He's already got a head start on all of us at the bar. Here he is with the official tequila jingle. Go ahead, buddy.
2: One tequila, two tequila, three tequila, four.
1: Oh, yeah. That happens every year. All right. I've got a viral video to share with you of five friends. Three of them are playing musical instruments. The other two are playing ping pong, which becomes the percussion in their song. Listen to this. Now remember, there's five friends doing this together. How awesome. You've got to see the video for yourself. Very impressive. Check it out. All you have to do is just search ping pong music. All right, stay tuned. We got more music coming up next. Big Pete with traffic right after we pay some bills. Thanks for listening to my biggest little radio.
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5: 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There is a back-to-school clothing drive. 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Free clothes, a new start, and bright future. 18-wheelers with special needs will be celebrating Jocelyn at the Sparks Walmart on July 26th from 12:45 to 3 p.m. Then they'll be heading over to the trainer pool at 3 p.m. for more fun. The Community Minute is brought to you by the Fernley Chamber of Commerce. Meetings will be held at the Fernley Community Resource and Response Center, 695 East Main Street here in Fernley. The meetings are every Tuesday morning. Doors open at 7 a.m. The meeting begins at 7:30 a.m.

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5: All right, Big P here with a look at your traffic in Reno. We have Mount Rose Highway and College. Oh, that's in Klein Village. We have 580 South and Damani Ranch Parkway. 580 South and Damani Ranch Parkway. And also in Reno, we have 580 South and Mar Marker 21. That's some debris. Other than that, everything looks good. Checking all the cameras out. Everything is rolling really nice right now. Still pretty heavy at Waltham Way and USA Parkway, so just be careful and relax and get through it, because it's Friday, baby. It's Friday all day, and it's getting closer to 5 p.m. Right now, we got Hillary Duff, Mature, coming your way on the best mix of music in Northern Nevada. Yeah, spit it out, Pete. 101.3, my biggest little radio. 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

0: right, it is 4:47. And now we got the stupid criminal of the day. And it's going to make you hungry. I swear to God, it's going to make you hungry. Like, I'm starving after reading it. There's nothing wrong with having a little bacon and vodka for breakfast, assuming that you pay for it. But we got a 39-year-old lady from California. Her name's Shanae Watkins. She was arrested last month for stealing bacon and vodka from grocery stores, and she really loaded up. Get this now. One store caught her hiding at least 14 packages of Oscar Mayer thick-cut bacon. Oscar Mayer. My baloney. Has a first name. Oh, well. And six handles of Tito's vodka in her bag. She was planning on paying for those. She wasn't planning on paying for those, even though she went through self-checkout. And her card was declined. So the staff approached her, and she ran off with the vodka and bacon. Drove to another store, tried to steal five more packages of bacon and six more bottles of tequila. And five reusable bags, probably to carry them, I guess. And the store caught her, called the police. She eventually got arrested and charged with petty theft and possession of stolen property. She's booked into jail. And now I can't get the smell of bacon out of my nose. So now I'm tortured. I have to go out and have some bacon. Who wants breakfast for dinner? Because that sounds really good. Jay, what do you think, man? You like bacon?
1: Thank you, thank you, thank you, Big Pete. Thank God it's Friday. Guess what? We're almost there. The weekend is almost here. It's within reach. That's right. Instant request zone coming up at 5 o'clock. Request it now. Sing it next. It's karaoke night. Request the songs that you enjoy singing along to, whether you know the words or not. And I've got another shout out for Leia and Raya, listening loud and proud with their mommy, Alicia, who is also getting closer to giving birth to our third grandchild from them. Oh, yeah. Oh, yeah. Anyways, all right, we've got, what do we have here? Oh, I just found a pair of movie passes to the Fox Peak Cinema in Fallon. All you have to do right now is text me the words movie please to 775-499-3114. Text me the words movie please to 775-499-3114, and I'm going to hook you up with a pair of movie passes to the Fox Peak Cinema in Fallon to see any movie of your choice. Good luck, and thanks for listening to my biggest little radio. All right, time for today's edition of Not Headline News.
2: 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It's National Cousins Day, or as it's known in West Virginia, Valentine's Day.
1: Oh!
2: Matt Damon's stunt double in The Odyssey was a woman. Even more shocking, Tom Holland's stunt double was a man. Disney Plus is rebooting the Mickey Mouse Club. Former members included Justin Timberlake and Britney Spears. Nope. Disney says they're looking for the new group of future drunks. And scientists say Earth has more bugs than previously thought because their initial estimate forgot to include Motel 6 comforters.
1: Yow!
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0: All right, Big P here with a look at your traffic. We have in Sparks, North McCarran Boulevard, and East Victorian Avenue, right in front of Denny's, there is a vehicle accident, property damage. That's the only accident that we have reported at this time, but checking out all the cameras around town and on the freeway, traffic is very heavy. It's moving, but it's moving slowly, especially on Waltham Way and USA Parkway. The roundabout here in Fernley looks absolutely fine, so once you hit Fernley, you're going to be dandy as candy. Right now, we're going to polish off the hour with Bruno Mars and Shaboozy and Cowgirl on the best show on radio. And make sure you stay buckled up, clicking a ticket. Do not text and drive. It's Friday, and it's almost 5, baby. Almost 5. Can you smell it?
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